tried to tell me to stay away from the train line. She said that all the railroad men just drink up your blood like wine. And I said, oh, I didn't know that. But then again, there's only one I've met. And he just smoked my eyelids and punched my cigarette. Oh, mama.

still talks about how badly they were shot. But me, I expected it to happen. I knew he'd lost control.

naked, and wouldn't it be my luck to get caught without a ticket and be discovered beneath the truck?

dressed with 20 pounds of headlines stapled to his chest. But he cursed me when I proved to him. Then I whispered and said, not even you can hide. You see, you're just like me.

patiently, waiting to find out what pass you have to pay to get out of going through all these things twice.